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1: 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It's the one. It's the one and only. One and only. 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
1: eh
0: All right. Moni Felvisol, I'm learning when I Egypt, Egypita.
1: Egypita.
0: Yeah, Nisha.
1: Cairo.
0: Yeah. Okay. What's my sequel? Let me visit with the Kibo.
1: Kawanas Masiku.
0: Yeah, all right. Pure box.
1: Cell phone number.
0: Hey. Yeah, Bukawa Nasmasiku. 081?
1: 28.
0: 28.
1: Hey.
0: 13.
1: 891.
0: Lipangali kozaka linfa number 217783.
1: Oh, Leo now it ten current seven for the weekend.
0: Okay.
1: Changwe.
0: Deal done.
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0: This is NBC National FM. It's 10 o'clock and here are the African news highlights read to you by Beatrice Singelbrecht. We started home where Prime Minister Elijah Ngurare today called for increased youth participation in decision-making processes, saying Africa's future depends on empowering young people to shape governance and development on the continent. Moving further afield to Pretoria, where political parties represented in South Africa's National Assembly have until the close of business this Friday to submit nominees to serve on the impeachment committee to prop the Section 89 independent panel report on the Falafala matter. Nairobi, Kenya was brought to a standstill today as protests erupted in Nairobi during a nationwide public transport strike over soaring fuel prices and the rising cost of living. Kampala, Uganda's President Yoweri Museveni signed into law a contentious measure to curb foreign influence after Parliament scaled back provisions that had drawn criticism from financial institutions over potentially hampering remittances and development work. Lagos. The U.S. Africa Command and the Nigerian military said today they had carried out additional airstrikes against Islamic State targets in northeastern Nigeria on Sunday as joint operations against militant groups intensify. And finally, taking a look at what is happening in Lusaka, health authorities said today Zambia has stepped up surveillance measures following fresh outbreaks of Ebola in the Democratic Republic of the Congo and Uganda. Those were the African news highlights. You can hear a summary of the day's top stories at 11.
1: 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Well, that's us. Now back to the music. They tell me

This is NBC National FM. It's 11 o'clock, and here is a summary of the day's top stories read to you by Beatrice Singlebright. The Ministry of Agriculture.

Agriculture, Water and Land Reform and the Chinese Embassy in Namibia jointly assessed progress at the Tsumas Arid Zone Agricultural Center in the Hardap region. The project falls under the China FAO Namibia South to South Cooperation Project. Launched in September of 2024, the initiative runs until 2026 and brings Chinese agricultural experts to Namibia to support areas such as poultry production, seed development, soil management, aquaculture, and farmer training. Officials say the Tsumas Center has already benefited from a poultry expert who worked with local staff and farmers conducting farm visits and training more than 120 participants in poultry management, biosecurity, and feed production. Now, Agriculture Ministry Acting Executive Director Alfred Sikopo says government is upgrading agricultural centers nationwide into full training hubs by 2027 to boost food security. Chinese Ambassador Zhang Wenping signaled possible future cooperation, including borehole drilling and agricultural workshops. Attorney General Festus Mbondeka says his office is committed to improving service delivery, strengthening legal compliance, and reducing costly litigation against the state through nationwide stakeholder engagements. Speaking at Mariental on Friday, Mbondeka said the engagements seek to improve understanding of the mandate of the Attorney General's office. Mbondeka explains that as principal legal advisor to the president and government, including on matters around regional, local authority and traditional authority matters, his office seeks improved coordination with stakeholders. This means timely compliance with legal frameworks, government policies and requirements. Now, officials from the Directorate of Legal Advice and the Directorate of Civil Litigation also presented their mandates and operational challenges. Some challenges raised by participants include delays in lawyers receiving instruction and court case finalizations and the absence of a deputy prosecutor general in Hardap region. Prime Minister Elijah Ngurare has emphasized the need to strengthen accountability, oversight and ethical leadership within the public service to drive sustainable national development. Dr. Ngurare made the remarks at the second African Management Development Institute's network conference underway in Windhoek. The conference is attended by delegates from across Africa and aims to advance transformative leadership and institutional excellence in Africa's public sector. The Prime Minister further calls for a public service that is all-inclusive and people-centered. He also urges for the adoption of inclusive policies that address inequality, disability, and rural marginalization. EDIN was established in 2005 to ensure that institutions tasked with developing public sector capabilities operate effectively. The three-day conference is held under the theme Transformative Public Service Leadership for Sustainable Development and Inclusive Growth in Africa. The nation's tax collecting authority has responded to public criticism about its systems. At a media conference held today, Namibia Revenue Agency NUMRA, ICT manager Cresswell Williams explained the recently introduced automated system for customs data and its integrated tax administration system as necessitated by increasing demands on. Now, moving right along, the nation's tax collecting authority has responded to public criticism about its systems. At a media conference held in Windhoek today, Namibia Revenue Agency NUMRA ICT manager Cresswell Williams explained the recently introduced automated system for customs data and its integrated tax administration system as necessitated by increasing demands on bandwidth and networks, especially in foreign border areas. The agency came under fire from customs clearing agents last week who accused it of poor planning and failing to properly pilot the systems before rolling them out nationally. NUMRA Commissioner Sam Shivute also took questions from the media and members of the public. He noted that recent transport congestion alluded to has now been cleared up, and technical agents from the United Nations Conference on Trade and Development remain stationed locally to support the implementation process. And last but not least, chairperson of the Parliament.

economic transformation. He also criticized what he described as rent a blackface empowerment deals, saying local communities are still excluded from meaningful benefit from the country's natural resources. Ironga Governor Natalia Tongoses echoed similar concerns, accusing government institutions of moving too slowly and failing to ensure ordinary Namibians benefit from mining and energy projects. Those were the day's top stories. You can hear the next in detail bulletin bright and early tomorrow morning at 6 o'clock.

It's taken from his latest album titled Brown. It is Chris Breezy on the AM Club, Something in the Water. 13 minutes past 11 o'clock, we're in the final hour. It's almost time for me to be saying good night to you all. And like we always do here on the final hour, those of you especially who are on the night shift, do let me know what song that you would like to hear this evening. It's not that cold this evening though. Currently 15 degrees Celsius. I thought it would be actually colder. I feel like I'm actually even heating up here in studio. So I think tonight will be kind of okay, I think, for those of you on the night shift. But do let me know, 061-291-2400. Otherwise, 0811-477-444. Also, do stick around as we always explore worldwide events. And tomorrow, honestly, I never knew that these people are actually considered. But there is a whole day, yeah, for the people who cut your hair. Not just all the people who cut your hair, specific type of hair. Stick around to find out what I'm talking about. For now, let's get back into some music. This one is going out to one of our faves. That is Mr. Steven. Come on, Miss Steven. Oh my goodness, he was gonna come for my head. Definitely was gonna come for my head. But it is LMA with Naked going out to Steven. Enjoy.

aborting from time, Jesus. Been aborting them from time, Jesus. So I don't know what's wrong with you little waste man on here, eh? Y'all need to know yourselves.

Absolutely, one of my favorite songs by Azaria. Listen, I don't even speak Afrikaans very well, but when it comes to this song, you will hear me recite every single lyric. It is 29 minutes to midnight, almost time for me to be saying goodnight to you all. And now tomorrow, we always explore worldwide events here on the AM Club. Tomorrow being May the 19th, it is National Barber Mental Health Awareness Day. Honestly, something that I didn't know existed, but something that actually does need to exist, because this day basically is about drawing attention to a part of barbering that many people experience, but they rarely actually talk about. A barbershop, like, you know, a salon, it can feel like a neutral ground, right? A place where conversation comes easily and where someone just sits down, they just take a breath and literally leave looking better. You literally are there at a spa type of vibe. But in that familiar setting, right, clients, they talk about life more than they actually talk about their hairstyles. If you think about it, they talk about their worries, what's going on with their family problems, work stress, and it's always work stress. It's always my boss did this, this colleague A, B, C, and D. You know, basically we dump all our problems on these people who are busy doing our hair, and we're not even realizing that, you know, these people, while they listening to you and being basically a therapist to you, they still have to make sure that your hair is cut straight, you know, because they're using sharp tools as well. So the level of concentration, people don't realize. So all of that, what I just mentioned, it can become very draining. You know, that combination of technical focus and the constant emotional presence that you need to give to your client, it really does become draining to the barber. Hence, National Barber Mental Health Awareness Day. So it's all about, you know, just letting the world see barbers as a whole person, you know, as whole people, if I can put it that way, not just service providers who can keep the conversation going. But the day is really about promoting a healthier idea of community care and just where support is actually flowing in both directions. Yes, you are the client. Yes, you are the one paying. But think about the person as well, because that person has their problems too. You know what I mean? They are going through life just like you are, and they have to listen to everybody. They probably have, what, like 20 clients a day. You can only imagine the type of burden that they do feel. So tomorrow, yes, gents, I know a couple of you are already going to cut your hair. I don't know. Guys go and cut their hair way too much. Like, you will find a guy at a barbershop like 3 times a week. Like, what is happening? But either way, so tomorrow when you do go and cut your hair at your barber, simply, you know, give your lending ear this time around. Ask them, hey, how are you doing? What is going on in your life? What is it that you would like to vent about? Just make it a bit lighter for them tomorrow. National Barber Mental Health Awareness Day. If you think about it, it's honestly very, very much needed. Let's go back into some music. This is going out to Francois. My goodness, he loves him some rap music. And this is A$AP Rocky with Stay Here for Life.

down, let me watch. Wish I could buy time back right now. 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Ain't enough downs on the clock. Got me looking down, let me watch. 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

See in the morning, she brings me in a peace. I take her out to fancy restaurants. She takes the sadness out of me.